0: And I think that is the part of hell that a person in depression really tastes.
1: The hopelessness.
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1: 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Give me a break.
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I guess I'll end

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1: I am my mother's son, son of the soil, son of the father, son of grandmother, grandfather, great aunt on earth, born running, born.

syntax and modes of expression which are fixed beyond comparison to alien transmission. This is a world of swift curvatures. Fabric of a region where we have built homes and new societies, securities, where we have moved upon the waters, transforming darkness into energy.